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3: Here in the energetic city tonight, we are going to see some clouds dropping down to +4. Tomorrow, we're going to see a mix of sun and cloud with a high of 19. Tuesday, a cloudy sky and getting up to 15 degrees.
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0: It's the beat of FSJ, brought to you by the Fort St. John Co-op. 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
2: Here in the energetic city tonight, we are going to see some clouds dropping down to +4. Tomorrow, we're going to see a mix of sun and cloud with a high of 19. Tuesday, a cloudy sky and getting up to 15 degrees.
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1: Here in the energetic city tonight, we are going to see some clouds dropping down to +4. Tomorrow, we're going to see a mix of sun and cloud with a high of 19. Tuesday, a cloudy sky and getting up to 15 degrees.
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0: It's the beat of FSJ, brought to you by the Fort St. John Co-op. 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
11: Here in the energetic city tonight, we are going to see some clouds dropping down to +4. Tomorrow, we're going to see a mix of sun and cloud with a high of 19. Tuesday, a cloudy sky and getting up to 15 degrees.
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In summer, we complain about the heat. 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
1: Here in the energetic city tonight, we are going to see some clouds dropping down to +4. Tomorrow, we're going to see a mix of sun and cloud with a high of 19. Tuesday, a cloudy sky and getting up to 15 degrees.
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0: It's the beat of FSJ, brought to you by the Fort St. John Co-op. You're at home here.
4: Here in the energetic city tonight, we are going to see some clouds dropping down to +4. Tomorrow, we're going to see a mix of sun and cloud with a high of 19. Tuesday, a cloudy sky and getting up to 15 degrees.
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8: Here in the energetic city tonight, we are going to see some clouds dropping down to +4. Tomorrow, we're going to see a mix of sun and cloud with a high of 19. Tuesday, a cloudy sky and getting up to 15 degrees.
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9: 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Sparks flying over Bud Lights. 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
4: Here in the energetic city tonight, we are going to see some clouds dropping down to +4. Tomorrow, we're going to see a mix of sun and cloud with a high of 19. Tuesday, a cloudy sky and getting up to 15 degrees.
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11: Here in the energetic city tonight, we are going to see some clouds dropping down to +4. Tomorrow, we're going to see a mix of sun and cloud with a high of 19. Tuesday, a cloudy sky and getting up to 15 degrees.
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3: Here in the energetic city tonight, we are going to see some clouds dropping down to +4. Tomorrow, we're going to see a mix of sun and cloud with a high of 19. Tuesday, a cloudy sky and getting up to 15 degrees.
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Picture yourself experiencing some of the biggest names in country music.

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3: Here in the energetic city tonight, we are going to see some clouds dropping down to +4. Tomorrow, we're going to see a mix of sun and cloud with a high of 19. Tuesday, a cloudy sky and getting up to 15 degrees.
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0: It's the beat of FSJ, brought to you by the Fort St. John Co-op. 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
10: Here in the energetic city tonight, we are going to see some clouds dropping down to +4. Tomorrow, we're going to see a mix of sun and cloud with a high of 19. Tuesday, a cloudy sky and getting up to 15 degrees.
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3: Here in the energetic city tonight, we are going to see some clouds dropping down to +4. Tomorrow, we're going to see a mix of sun and cloud with a high of 19. Tuesday, a cloudy sky and getting up to 15 degrees.
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9: Here in the energetic city tonight, we are going to see some clouds dropping down to +4. Tomorrow, we're going to see a mix of sun and cloud with a high of 19. Tuesday, a cloudy sky and getting up to 15 degrees.
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4: We are going to see a mix of sun and cloud today with a high of 19. Tonight, dropping down to a low of 8 degrees with some clouds. Tomorrow, a cloudy sky getting up to 15. And Wednesday, a sunny sky and a high of 19.
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1: We are going to see a mix of sun and cloud today with a high of 19. Tonight dropping down to a low of 8 degrees with some clouds. Tomorrow, a cloudy sky getting up to 15. And Wednesday, a sunny sky and a high of 19.
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The whole

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We sound a little something like this. We could sound like this.

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4: We are going to see a mix of sun and cloud today with a high of 19. Tonight dropping down to a low of 8 degrees with some clouds. Tomorrow, a cloudy sky getting up to 15. And Wednesday, a sunny sky and a high of 19.
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6: We are going to see a mix of sun and cloud today with a high of 19. Tonight dropping down to a low of 8 degrees with some clouds. Tomorrow, a cloudy sky getting up to 15. And Wednesday, a sunny sky and a high of 19.
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0: 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We sound a little something like this.
1: 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Why don't we tell light this town?
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0: 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Oh, Maybelline, why can't you be true? You done started back doing the things you used to do. Oh, Maybelline, I don't know why I even bother to fool with you. I don't ask you to change your ways, but you done started back doing the same old thing you used to do.
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6: We are going to see a mix of sun and cloud today with a high of 19. Tonight dropping down to a low of 8 degrees with some clouds. Tomorrow, a cloudy sky getting up to 15. And Wednesday, a sunny sky and a high of 19.
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3: We are going to see a mix of sun and cloud today with a high of 19. Tonight dropping down to a low of 8 degrees with some clouds. Tomorrow, a cloudy sky getting up to 15. And Wednesday, a sunny sky and a high of 19.
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6: We are going to see a mix of sun and cloud today with a high of 19. Tonight dropping down to a low of 8 degrees with some clouds. Tomorrow, a cloudy sky getting up to 15. And Wednesday, a sunny sky and a high of 19.
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4: We are going to see a mix of sun and cloud today with a high of 19. Tonight dropping down to a low of 8 degrees with some clouds. Tomorrow, a cloudy sky getting up to 15. And Wednesday, a sunny sky and a high of 19.
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We sound a little something like this. Or we could sound like this. We could even sound like this.

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6: We are going to see a mix of sun and cloud today with a high of 19. Tonight dropping down to a low of 8 degrees with some clouds. Tomorrow, a cloudy sky getting up to 15. And Wednesday, a sunny sky and a high of 19.
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2: We are going to see a mix of sun and cloud today with a high of 19. Tonight dropping down to a low of 8 degrees with some clouds. Tomorrow, a cloudy sky getting up to 15. And Wednesday, a sunny sky and a high of 19.
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We sound a little something like this. Or we could sound like this.

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4: We are going to see a mix of sun and cloud today with a high of 19. Tonight dropping down to a low of 8 degrees with some clouds. Tomorrow, a cloudy sky getting up to 15. And Wednesday, a sunny sky and a high of 19.
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0: 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They would like to thank you folks for kindly dropping in. You're all invited back again to this locality to have a heaping helping of their hospitality. Beverly Hillbillies, that's what they call them now. Nice folks. You all come back, yeah?
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5: We are going to see a mix of sun and cloud today with a high of 19. Tonight dropping down to a low of 8 degrees with some clouds. Tomorrow, a cloudy sky getting up to 15. And Wednesday, a sunny sky and a high of 19.
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5: We are going to see a mix of sun and cloud today with a high of 19. Tonight dropping down to a low of 8 degrees with some clouds. Tomorrow, a cloudy sky getting up to 15. And Wednesday, a sunny sky and a high of 19.
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Miss the show? 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
6: We are going to see a mix of sun and cloud today with a high of 19. Tonight dropping down to a low of 8 degrees with some clouds. Tomorrow, a cloudy sky getting up to 15. And Wednesday, a sunny sky and a high of 19.
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8: We are going to see a mix of sun and cloud today with a high of 19. Tonight dropping down to a low of 8 degrees with some clouds. Tomorrow, a cloudy sky getting up to 15. And Wednesday, a sunny sky and a high of 19.
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Ain't a crazy baby. I just one drink could change things. Who'd ever thought we'd make it? Who'd have thought we'd ever come this far? Sparks flying over Bud Lights. Do what you're doing for the rest of

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0: It's the beat of FSJ, brought to you by the Fort St. John Co-op. You're at home here. 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
2: We are going to see a mix of sun and cloud today with a high of 19. Tonight dropping down to a low of 8 degrees with some clouds. Tomorrow, a cloudy sky getting up to 15. And Wednesday, a sunny sky and a high of 19.
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6: We are going to see a mix of sun and cloud today with a high of 19. Tonight dropping down to a low of 8 degrees with some clouds. Tomorrow, a cloudy sky getting up to 15. And Wednesday, a sunny sky and a high of 19.
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0: 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You're at home here. 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
13: Dear drunk me, I bet you're sitting on a high back, running up a good tab, thinking them 2-for-1 shots ain't kicking in. 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

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So nominate them for the Burger King Coffee Break at moosefm.ca/coffeebreak. 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
3: We are going to see a mix of sun and cloud today with a high of 19. Tonight dropping down to a low of 8 degrees with some clouds. Tomorrow, a cloudy sky getting up to 15. And Wednesday, a sunny sky and a high of 19.
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3: We are going to see a mix of sun and cloud today with a high of 19. Tonight dropping down to a low of 8 degrees with some clouds. Tomorrow, a cloudy sky getting up to 15. And Wednesday, a sunny sky and a high of 19.
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2: We are going to see a mix of sun and cloud today with a high of 19. Tonight dropping down to a low of 8 degrees with some clouds. Tomorrow, a cloudy sky getting up to 15. And Wednesday, a sunny sky and a high of 19.
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3: We are going to see a mix of sun and cloud today with a high of 19. Tonight dropping down to a low of 8 degrees with some clouds. Tomorrow, a cloudy sky getting up to 15. And Wednesday, a sunny sky and a high of 19.
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6: We are going to see a mix of sun and cloud today with a high of 19. Tonight dropping down to a low of 8 degrees with some clouds. Tomorrow, a cloudy sky getting up to 15. And Wednesday, a sunny sky and a high of 19.
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11: We are going to see a mix of sun and cloud today with a high of 19. Tonight, dropping down to a low of 8 degrees with some clouds. Tomorrow, a cloudy sky getting up to 15. And Wednesday, a sunny sky and a high of 19.
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6: We are going to see a mix of sun and cloud today with a high of 19. Tonight dropping down to a low of 8 degrees with some clouds. Tomorrow, a cloudy sky getting up to 15. And Wednesday, a sunny sky and a high of 19.
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3: 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We sound a little something like this. When I go back, some famous friends. 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Or we could sound like this. Something

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2: Here in the energetic city tonight, we're going to drop down to 8 degrees with some clouds. Tomorrow, a cloudy sky getting up to 15. Wednesday, a sunny sky with a high of 19. Also on Thursday, with a mix of sun and cloud.
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9: Here in the energetic city tonight, we're going to drop down to 8 degrees with some clouds. Tomorrow, a cloudy sky getting up to 15. Wednesday, a sunny sky with a high of 19. Also on Thursday, with a mix of sun and cloud.
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10: Here in the energetic city tonight, we're going to drop down to 8 degrees with some clouds. Tomorrow, a cloudy sky getting up to 15. Wednesday, a sunny sky with a high of 19. Also on Thursday, with a mix of sun and cloud.
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11: Prettiest girl I've ever seen. 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

Ain't it crazy, baby? 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
11: Here in the energetic city tonight, we're going to drop down to 8 degrees with some clouds. Tomorrow, a cloudy sky getting up to 15. Wednesday, a sunny sky with a high of 19. Also on Thursday, with a mix of sun and cloud.
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4: Here in the energetic city tonight, we're going to drop down to 8 degrees with some clouds. Tomorrow, a cloudy sky getting up to 15. Wednesday, a sunny sky with a high of 19. Also on Thursday, with a mix of sun and cloud.
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0: It's the beat of FSJ, brought to you by the Fort St. John Co-op. You're at home here. 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
8: Here in the energetic city tonight, we're going to drop down to 8 degrees with some clouds. Tomorrow, a cloudy sky getting up to 15. Wednesday, a sunny sky with a high of 19. Also on Thursday, with a mix of sun and cloud.
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She hits her knees and bows her head. 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

0: 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Please slow down in school zones.
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3: Here in the energetic city tonight, we're going to drop down to 8 degrees with some clouds. Tomorrow, a cloudy sky getting up to 15. Wednesday, a sunny sky with a high of 19. Also on Thursday, with a mix of sun and cloud.
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10: Here in the energetic city tonight, we're going to drop down to 8 degrees with some clouds. Tomorrow, a cloudy sky getting up to 15. Wednesday, a sunny sky with a high of 19. Also on Thursday, with a mix of sun and cloud.
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2: Hi, I'm Jordan Keeley, your MLA for Peace River North. 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I keep showing up, keep pushing, and making sure your voice is heard.
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2: Here in the energetic city tonight, we're going to drop down to 8 degrees with some clouds. Tomorrow, a cloudy sky getting up to 15. Wednesday, a sunny sky with a high of 19. Also on Thursday, with a mix of sun and cloud.
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14: Here in the energetic city tonight, we're going to drop down to 8 degrees with some clouds. Tomorrow, a cloudy sky getting up to 15. Wednesday, a sunny sky with a high of 19. Also on Thursday, with a mix of sun and cloud.
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